www.radiomb.cz. Move your body to be alone. 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DJ's on the microphone. This is the beat. Come on, come on.

Noc plná devadesátek. 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

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It took a couple wrong turns, but I learned the right ones are harder to find.

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Long time ago, when I was a young boy, I saw that moving mutiny on the mountain, staring my idol Marlon Brando. 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

eternal love right from the beginning. Stars falling down from the sleepy lagoon, palms swaying under the moon, and we swimming out into the calm crystal sea. In that fateful night, I thought to myself, I'll do everything I can, save up every dime, and one day I'll return.

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I'm rolling with it.